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Michael Meyer, Imperial Funk. 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

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Love is the moment. Love is the way. Love is the pain. Love is the way. Love is the sleepless. Love is the game. Love is the nameless. Love is the grave. Love is the message. Love is the bad. Love is the answer.

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2: Remember that night at the Hippodrome? Never knew that look when you look at me. 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You're the salt, I'm the lemon on the top. Heart quicken, south of the river. Mouth full of vinny, sitting cans for the liquor. Street light flickers, feel it in my blood. 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

0: date, he plays a trick on me. 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
1: I think it is.
0: Is this it?
1: I think it is.
0: With the sharp black eyes, he sees my soul. 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
1: I

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1: One, hey. Listen, church.

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Casper Sly Part 2, featuring the Platinum Band. This time I'm leaving early. Everyone's your friend when you do the hokey cokey, surely. I think I did my hair wrong, but then I wouldn't really know. I'm 6,

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1: God knows I am
2: reincarnated. I was stargazing. Life goes on.

0: Coyote, com Pedro Costa.
1: Yeah, he got a good one. This is a real classic. They're kind of hit or miss.
2: Yeah, but they're making consistently better ones now. I one of one of my favorite little Martins was completely smashed up in the wreck.
1: Oh, that sucks.
2: I'd had it for like 21 years.
1: Oh, yeah, that guitar over there that I played on the show, I've had it for, I don't know, like 6 years, and I've never played anything else. And so all my friends are trying to tell me to put it away now because I made so many records with it and I've toured with it.
2: No. Well, you got to keep playing it.
1: Yeah. Oh, yeah, sorry.

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I couldn't hear a sound, then I almost drowned. Coyote.

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She will overcome.

0: brown acid that is circulating around us is not specifically too good. 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Of course, it's your own trip, so be my guest, but please be advised that there is a warning on that one, okay?
1: Sinais de fumo. Domingo, 9:11, na Antena 3, com Pedro Costa.
2: Ladies and gentlemen, it's time to pump neurons. We are about to enter the domain of the human mind.

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Sinais de Fumo, RTP Antena 3, bem-vindos. It was once every serial laughter of the Southeast Delta War. We have a photo scene that fantasy the pre-quarrel nation had. Queried him on Mind Mare. They lectured lower depth of the vital need. World of water, or the reserve line of mass deployed dead mirror. There. This quote was to burn human truth in all his atrocities. We noticed no quiet, although they were refreshingly piped, and a rager without her road, intricately stronger. Slot volley, elite, whatever duke tilts off him. Between various Grecian bishops, it should be vastly seductive from their aromatic rider and define lest she has comprehensively induced him. Acoustically, this plus unquestionably bad, discriminating better. They had the madrigal discharge, their rust and have directed it down our palatability. We believe an odd shot show. He must be profoundly bitter.

0: This is the generation that walked in and watched Marlon Brando scream Stella for the first time.
1: Yeah.
0: And know that that was Tennessee Williams and Aaliyah Kazan, and art was changed.
2: Hey, Stella!
3: But these are people that didn't consider me an actor.
4: Sinais de fumo.

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And I believe as angels try to help people, I believe demons try to possess and hurt people to do the devil's will. Just how angels try to help people to do God's will.

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1: Because I'm an exhibitionist. I want people to know I'm alive. Don't you want people to know you're alive?
0: I just want to live. I don't care whether they know I'm alive or not.
1: Well, I want to be noticed and seen and heard and felt.

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0: I love you, but I love the Lord. More than I love any physical being. I think that's wonderful. But then why can't you bring that same feeling home?
1: I won't be able.
2: I really wish that I could do that.
3: No, I never did it. That was atypical.
0: What makes you think you can do it?
4: I washed over that.
2: Well, he said a man's fellows will be they of his own household.
0: Well, I hardly believe that your own father or mother or brother or sister would be your enemy.
2: You're gonna call him a liar?
0: No, I'm not calling him a liar.
2: Well, I can do all things through the Lord.
0: You can do it. You saw the way we lived and what we did. Do you believe?
2: I really don't think so.
3: Let's see, I've lost track. That means three, God. That means God.
2: Or that I love any physical being.
0: I think that's wonderful.
2: Well, he's sin. I love you, but I love the Lord. Lord, I love any physical being.
0: I think that's wonderful.

0: Where are you from, Willard?
1: I'm from Ohio, sir.
0: Were you born there?
1: Yes, sir.
0: Whereabouts?
1: Toledo, sir.
0: How far are you from the river?
1: The Ohio River, sir?
0: Uh-huh.
1: About 200 miles.
0: I went down that river once when I was a kid. There's a place in the river I can't remember. Must have been a gardenia plantation or a flower plantation at one time. It's all wild and overgrown now, but for about 5 miles, you'd think that heaven just fell on the earth in the form of gardenias.

I believe is there's angels on earth. 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And I believe as angels try to help people, I believe demons try to possess and hurt people to do the devil's will. Just how angels try to help people to do God's will.

Yea, though I walk through the valley of the shadow of death, I shall fear no evil. And I'm not scared of the devil. I know who my comforter is. Thy rod and thy staff comfort me. And I thank you, Lord, for letting me be able to believe in that with all my heart. I hope y'all really believe in your master, the Satan, Sleuthfoot, devil himself, because he's not going to help you. He's going to laugh at you, mock at you, and torture you. He didn't need your help. The devil's got all the devils he needs. The good Lord said Lucifer and a third of the angels were cast from heaven. He didn't need them, but he took their mind and he manipulated them. And they prayed to Satan and they prayed to the devil. And they had their satanic worship services out here. And they had all types of wild homosexual orgies, I've been told. Crazy things.

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2: All you need is the right kind of radio, okay?
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1: 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I don't have a guitar. Elvis had a guitar. I don't have the privilege of a guitar. But I'd say, baby, who could do it like me? 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How great am I?
2: Hey, you know what you are? You're dead. Die Zeit macht
3: mir große Bange. 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

0: Abrocedo do que até à meia-noite na RTP Antena 3. A canção Soul de Isaiah Collier em Where I'm Loved.
1: It is like it is. What were you saying? Oh, hi. Haven't seen you in a long time. 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
2: Fuck. 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